And the God of all grace, who called you to his eternal glory in Christ, after you have suffered a little while, will himself restore you and make you strong, firm, and steadfast.

0: return to your kingdom every day. Hallelujah. I mentioned some interesting things about a king earlier tonight, how he's not appointed or he's not voted in or voted out. Amen. And he's also the high priest. Our king is the supreme judge who can't be overruled. Amen.
1: Ô Éternel, tu es pour moi un bouclier qui me protège. 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

0: The Lord is worthy to be praised. Oh, yeah. Thank you, Lord. Oh, I love to praise Him. All of my days I'm going to praise Him. You've met Pastor Dick just a little while ago. One of the things that I am really blessed by is the fact that God has allowed me to write songs from out of His teachings. And He's written several books on spiritual warfare. And while He's preaching, while He's teaching, I'm usually somewhere writing about what He's teaching and preaching. Now recently He had this sermon, very unique sermon. And the content of the sermon was this. Now, we all know that Jesus is the Alpha and Omega, the beginning and the end, the first and the A and the
1: C.
0: Correct. But now, He's the A and the Z, but now, between the B and the Y, you know, sometimes you feel like you're going through hell, don't you? Now, the content of the sermon said this. If you catch hell, don't hold it. And if you're going through hell, don't stop. Now, if you're going through hell, let me tell you what you do. You go ahead. Go ahead. Go ahead. Go ahead. Go ahead. Don't stop. You go ahead. Go ahead. Go ahead. Go ahead. Don't stop. Go ahead. Go ahead. Go ahead. Go ahead. Go ahead. One more time.
1: Go ahead.
0: Go ahead. Go ahead. Go ahead.
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0: Yes, the king is coming. The king is coming. And it's important that we be ready. He's coming back to your world. And have you prepared your world, your own little private world? Are you prepared? Are we prepared as a nation? As a nation, are we ready to see the return of our Lord? This nation was established on righteousness. And in many ways, we have exalted our rights above the one who makes us righteous. Jesus, the righteous King, he's coming back. America. America, return to love. Return to truth. Return to your King.
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0: Hallelujah. 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

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Close your eyes and just think about how good God is to us. I like the song that says his mercies are new every morning. He's faithful. He doesn't give us yesterday's blessings. 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God has been good to me. I thank him for my wife and my children. I thank him for my church and the people that love me and care and help me. Lord, I thank you for your salvation. I thank you so much, Lord, that I'm saved tonight. Thank you, Lord. In spite of myself, Lord, you saved me. It was your goodness that called me to repentance. Oh, I love you, Lord. We love you, Lord. 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
0: Hallelujah. Give the Lord another hand clap. Amen. Now, the reason why I brought my guitar out is because I've got a friend. He's from Jamaica. Yeah, man. And his name is Lester Lewis. He's a tremendous songwriter. And he's written a song that just kind of has gotten into my heart, into my mind. And it just kind of stays there. And this song that he wrote is called Jesus is the Winner Man. Yeah, yeah, man, you know. Now, I want you to sing this song with me. Okay, but now, when you sing it, you've got to sing it with an island attitude, you know? Everybody say, yeah, man. Yeah, man. We're going to big up the Lord, right? Yeah, man. All right. Okay, Tom, are you ready?
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0: okay you know what I mean
2: can we try
3: yeah,
2: it
3: yeah they can work with her
0: instead of can we do it again
3: yeah.
0: You know when you do things for God you must do them bigger so we're going triple all right listen to the whole flow now

Lord, that's our prayer tonight, God. 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

God that we serve is highly recommended. 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Glory to God. Whatever it is, my Jesus is highly recommended. 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Go on and praise Him. 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God is a good God.